0: Dennis Rodman. Dennis.
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2: Here we go.
0: Dennis Rodman.
2: I'm going to talk about myself because a lot of people don't want to talk about Dennis Rodman anymore because they think he's a has-been. They ask me, when are you going to slow down, man?
0: Dennis Rodman.
2: I don't give a fuck, man. I'm going to go do Dennis Rodman. Let's say it again. Dennis fucking Rodman.
0: Dennis Rodman.
3: Все в порядке будет, все в порядке будет.

Mr. Hide yourself beneath a turned-up collar and a plastic bag is all you got to show. And your books inside your shopping cart is probably the best education you're ever gonna know. The guy on the Mercedes just hollered with a dollar, better grab it cause the signal's turning green. And while you're at it, put the jug behind the picket fence cause the cop is driving by, you're looking mean. Institution, contribution, restitution, destitution doesn't mean a thing to you now. You're the freeway feature film, your audience is driving by, so maybe you should stand and take a bow.

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Ain't nothing left to hide, you're stripped of all your pride and all you feel inside is a hole a mile wide. You're the fever desperado and a perfect living model of a land.

Late till the morning, rather be messed up than okay and boring.

It's that, no, that's the intel, all of that, wanna come round me, yeah, what, get that, little one-liners, yeah, I know they can take that, let me just wait for the next drop, wait.

0: На Алтае 23 часа.
1: 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The wars are over. This is the time, the perfect time for perfect harmony.